Tanks, I bump it at Tanks with a mullet and a popsicle. Hey, Wero. Yeah, bro.

Does this count as a proof of life, or is it merely a souvenir? As a youth, I was scrutinized, skin dark like the moon, a light. The most I take me through the fight, it went tit for tat, eye for eye. Now I get respect for the ones that I idolize. I said, fuck a double standard, a lot of question, but music's the answer.